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0: 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We're going to be cleared from down here.
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1: Nothing out of here, is the Chief Air Suppression.
0: Yeah, they're on the way. Slow everybody on the road down.
1: Yes, sir. 2652 off for an emergency response.

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1: 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County 317, Engine 1 on scene.
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3: 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We're approaching. Where do you want us?
0: 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Hold for now.
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0: Charlie Mantra, Osman.
1: Good.
0: Yeah, we're in the scene of repeals. You'll chill 317, back in service.

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1: I'll call the desk.

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Stations 252, 297, 254 Fire Police, respond on North Fire 3, 2224.

0: accident. Unknown injuries this time. Intersection of Cemetery Lane, Perry Highway, Ross Township, 252, second activation. Respond on North Fire 3, 2231. 297, Henry, go ahead.
1: Yeah, for EMS, no need for fire. He shows clear.
0: Units for Cemetery Lane, Perry Highway, Ross Township, for 297 engine. Fire units can disregard, but keep fire police going. 2231.

activation on 72 Woodland Farms Road, Fox Chapel. 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Stations 157, respond on North Fire 3, 22-33.

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1: 157 chief, go ahead.
0: 157 chief, the alarm company called back. They're requesting cancel. They got proper passcode from a key holder. 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
0: Copy. I'll fire units back in Fox Chapel for the chief, 2236.
2: Got it, you said 254, squad 3 in route.
0: 254, squad 3 in route.

reporting sparking and arcing from a transformer due to a tree branch that snapped the wires. 7 Woodland Terrace, Ross Township. 248-254 Fire Police. Spawn on North Fire 3, 2250.

0: County 254 Squad 2 is en route to Woodland.
1: County, you say all 254 units clear from Perry Highway and Cemetery, and you can show Squad 3 also en route to Woodland.
2: Very good. Squad 3 and 2 en route to Woodland.
3: Chief, all 254 units to stand by on Jefferson. It's a cul-de-sac.
1: 254 copies.

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1: County 1048, Chief.
2: Get you.
1: You want to do a notification to Duquesne White? I got a tree branch in the middle of the roadway and power

0: 4 post from Team 48, Chief.
1: Good.
0: It's going to be all the way at the end of the cul-de-sac. It's a tree that brought down primaries. We'll just need the road just barricaded. Let them know road closure just prior to Woodland Terrace.
1: All right, copy that.
2: 48 Chief County.
0: Good.
2: All right, two things. Duquesne Light was already notified, and do you want your station retuned for the, your guys' engine?
0: Negative at this time. We'll be in route shortly.
2: Right.
3: Engine freezer out.
0: Stage at Washington and Jefferson Drive.

0: Sandy, I'll mail direct. 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You want me to just block it off here, Sage?
1: Now you can proceed down to Jefferson in Washington. It's right at the triangle. Virginia Terrace, or Woodland Terrace, goes around to the back. It's all the way at the end of the cul-de-sac. It's pretty tight back here.
0: All right, I'll take the first block at the Y there for you.

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1: Yeah, I copy that. 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
0: Yeah, it's fog. So, advise me when Duquesne Light gets to your area. 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I got fire police back here as well.
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0: Woodland Terrace is turned over to Duquesne Light. All units are clear, Bill.
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going through school, 341 containing Pike, Harrah Township. 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
0: 102 utility. I guess you didn't copy when I called around. 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
0: Copy, thanks. 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
1: Go ahead.
0: There's nothing going on up here with the indicated system. There's doesn't even sound like it's been running or has been running any time recently.

0: County, Kirk Command. Another sign on the rooftop unit. Alarm told to reset. Command will be terminated. All units cleared.
1: Copy. 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

you come over the hill, coming back down containing pike. There's deer running back and forth across the road just past the cemetery.

our vehicle at motorcycle versus deer, for Boulevard Terrace Avenue, Borough Station, 48, 103, 108, 5, 5, 5, 5, 5, 5, 5, 5, 5, 5, 5, 5, 5, 5, 5, 5, 5, 5, 5, 5, 5, 5, 5, 5, 5, 5, 5, 5, 5, 5, 5, 5, 5, 5, 5, 5, 5, 5, 5, 5, 5, 5, 5, 5, 5, 5, 5, 5, 5, 5, 5, 5, 5, 5, 5, 5, 5, 5, 5, 5, 5, 5, 5, 5, 5, 5, 5, 5, 5, 5, 5, 5, 5, 5, 5, 5, 5, 5, 5, 5, 5, 5, 5, 5, 5, 5, 5, 5, 5, 5, 5, 5, 5, 5, 5, 5, 5, 5, 5, 5, 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

0: Miami 148. 148. 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

0: 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The North Park Boy Scout Cabin, 1378 East Ingemar Road, down to McCandless. 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Respond on North Fire 7, 909.
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0: County, North Park. Building has been vented. Turn back over to County. All units will be clear.
1: Copy. Building been vented. Turn back over to County. Fire department unit is clear. 940.

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1: 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They'll call it when they're ready.
0: 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Isolated the light fixture. 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

0: 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Nothing evident from three sides.
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Detail E1, 50 South Fremont, New Apartment 503 Bellevue. 6-0, male trouble breathing. 1-0 US, West EMS. 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

responder detail E1, Leedsdale Manor, 27 Spencer Street, apartment 106, Leedsdale. 66-year-old female, possible panic attack. 309 QRS, West EMS. 9.

County's 149 assistance. Start me a card, smoke investigation, Wood Street, and that, and I hold it to myself. I'm going to go investigate.

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0: 155 Washington Street. He's burning wet wood from a tree that fell. I advised him that he has to dry the wood out. If you get any more calls, that's what it is. I'll be returning in service.
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1: Good.
0: We removed the wire from the street, left it by the pole. BT of PA, pole 29, in front of 21 East Orchard.
1: Copy that.
0: We'll be clearing the scene back in service.
1: Received.

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Good. And shut your area down. Shut it down. Copy.

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0: one's responding with three.
1: Units for the CO alarm activation, Magnolia Drive. The alarm company made contact with the key correction emitter. They're stating they're just testing the system.

0: 4 Chief. Is ID 262 officer on the air?
1: Negative.
0: Okay. We'll just take a ride up non-emergency and speak to them real quick for the report.
1: Breach.
2: 62 engines in at 2.
1: Breach, do you copy that report?
2: 262 engine copies.
3: Chief from 261 engine 1, okay to recall.
0: Yeah, it's affirmative. 262 engine from 264 Chief. You want us to continue in with that report, or are you guys going to take it?
2: 264 Chief, we'll be hard to handle, thank you.
0: That's copy. County 264, 261, we'll be back.
1: Bruce.

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1: Got a 240 assistance in route. You can push it to the squad's cat.
0: Copy.

0: 48 assistant from engine. Go ahead.
1: Okay, proceed down. I got water from the 84 down.
0: Do you want one or three?

0: I believe 3 has the equipment we need.
1: I'm trying to make my way.
0: Okay, we'll bring 3 down.
2: Johnny, put 248 Chief out of Perry now.
1: Johnny, got me on direct.
3: County 214-8, we're en route up on fire.
4: Copy.
3: 48 Chief, thank you.
1: No hazards as of now.
2: County 248 Chief.
4: Got you.
2: Alright, I'll be establishing Perrytown Command. Investigations reporting possible water source from Florida before. Our engine can proceed non-emergency. We got no hazards at this moment.
1: First floor, made access.
2: Okay. Did you copy that direct? There was a request for EMS.

0: He says he does emergency work for him, but real maintenance is on the way.
1: Okay, so he's contacted someone else.

0: 8. Prepare to come in.
1: Good.
0: Investigation did a face-to-face of everybody on the first floor. They're confirming no patient request for EMS. Continue at your discretion.
1: That's copy. We're going to go back in. We'll have

0: Bravo, you want to proceed up to 4 and work your way down?
1: Yeah, that should be.
0: Engine 1 from command.
2: Go ahead from engine 1.
3: Engine 3 on route.
0: Yeah, water's been isolated upon your arrival, side alpha. Start from floor number 4 and work your way down, doing some preliminary salvage squeegees.
3: 248, engine 3, copy.

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isolated for Okay, yeah, turn off whatever you think is a potential hazard. I don't want to deal with any shock hazards with that water flowing.

0: You have the first knock set.
1: Yeah, I got the first knock set.
0: Okay, they'll need the master. Engine 3, grab your additional NOx key. Fox is going to be on the other side of that brick wall. Gain access to the master and proceed up to 3 and try to make contact with all of his apartments. He's saying it's more towards the Delta side.
2: Copy.
0: Right now he has preliminary reports of water through outlets in the kitchen area, which is going to be your outer wall of your apartment.

0: 48 Chief County, no contacts listed.
1: Okay, I got some listed in the pre-plant file. There's a worker on site. He believes he contacted maintenance. I just wanted you guys to be able to confirm that.

48, fire officer on floor 3, to command. So I'm in one apartment that is just on the outside of the pooling in the hallway. They have extreme water intrusion. Do you want me to kill the power to their entire place?

an apartment that is with no occupants, 309, but there is water dripping all down the door, and we can't gain access to make sure everything's okay inside.

0: You said to one of the
1: okay. We have water coming through breakers and their appliances. I'm going to. And then.
0: Jump, jump, the drip.

0: again. I got 209, 210, and 110.
1: I've got 310 and 308 shut off as well.
0: Copy 210 and 308. County Perryton, come in. Good with resources on the scene. We're dealing with multiple apartments from about floor down to confirming maintenance is on the way. We got the water isolated, but we're dealing with electrical hazards, so we're going to start killing the mains per floor.
2: Great. John, I can't get in the main room. You're going to go to the office, so...

the water shut off to the building or just isolated to this?

0: Mary Dunn, come in. I have access to a CAD. Can you log in apartment 209, 210, 110, and 308? I'll have main breakers isolated. We're working on trying to isolate per floor, but we don't have access.
1: To command. I still need somebody with a master key for 309, please.
2: So I'm going to go into the roof down that place.
3: Northfire 3, 1518.
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4-3 to command. We got into apartment 309, and it is severe with water intrusion, so we've isolated and shut off all power.

0: Charlie Detail 82. 9. Head injury. 248 North EMS.
1: Here's down up here.
0: Negative. PD's in the area, nothing found either.

0: department on that. What department on that, Paul? Now I was asking you what floor number and room number for the fall.
1: Yeah, I got it. So not ordinary.
2: Police check. They're clear as well.
1: We checked McKnight North, all the way up to RPM Drive. Checked, took a look down southbound, here's southbound, we're in reserve.

248, fourth floor to command. So we have 408 and 410 with water intrusion. I've killed the powers of 408 and 410. 409, which is on the opposite side of the puddle, seems to be good. They have a bit of water coming in through the door, but no actual water intrusion anywhere else at this time. Which is fine.

Assistant from fourth floor. Also, command, you can copy this as well. I don't think we need to isolate the entire bank now that we were able to get each of the individuals turned off.

single vehicle into the embankment, striking a gas line. Unknown injuries, 2447 Saxonburg Boulevard, West here. 289, 290, North Fire 2, 1533.

0: Jacksonburg Boulevard, Ralston Dorseyville Road, West Yorktown. 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
1: We've gone through all of the panels. 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

back, Chief Cuddy. Judy, Knight County. That one held trapped in that gas.

0: Sure.
1: On scene. One of the whole side. 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Entrapment. You can hold this 2-9 units.
2: Copy. Single me up. Off the hill. 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I want you to alert at 2447 South of Bernard, West Deer Township, 89 CV1. 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

4 to command. And we just turned off one of the pipes, and the scalding hot water that was pumping out of the other door has now ceased.

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1: Go ahead, second.
0: When you isolated the valves, did you isolate them for all the apartments or just the affected area?
1: So far, it was just the two valves on that wall, on the alpha wall between the two apartments, and looking at the other side where the water was gushing out.

0: When you isolated the valves, did you isolate them for all the apartments or just the affected area?
1: So far, it was just the two valves on that wall, on the alpha wall between the two apartments, and looking at the other side where the water was gushing out, was over here.
0: We're just going to isolate it around that area as well.
1: Copy that. Radio one.
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0: County. Gas is shut off. 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
1: County 2. Second floor secured.

County, Perry Town Command. County, Perry Town Command.

0: 42.
1: Yeah, County. Just an update with affected apartments. You guys should have noted 209, 210, 110. In addition, 308, 309, 408, and 410. All the breakers have been isolated in those apartments, and the water has been shut off domestic and to the boiler. Myself and 510 are remaining on scene for maintenance.

residential fire alarm activation, number 322 North Street, Borough Springs. 273-34, along with 160 truck, more fire response, 1548.

7 rescue engine 10. Alright, this is a direct call to the police. They're on, they have active alarms. It's going to be a commercial strike. Do you want that assignment upgraded for the commercial fire alarm?

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0: 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And corrections can be 326 now.
1: County, the homeowner is smoke detector in the garbage. 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

0: 70 Kevin. Good. Fire police are on their own channel. I can relay.
1: If you just want to know, for the police, it's not going to be near Beach. It's going to be near Ramage Road and Wilson Road.
0: That's copy. This is fire police only, correct? And the police need fire response.
1: I'll ask to confirm it. They're just requesting traffic control from the fire police.
0: That's copy. I'll relay. Thank you.

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1: Yeah, I can get it.

0: 17 up P3. Good. Did you hear anything from Station 317 regarding this tree?
1: Negative, no response yet.
0: All right, can you punch him out again? We just need this cut up.
1: Copy.
2: Connie, you can hold off on that, Phil. FP3 from Captain, I'll be out in a minute.
0: Okay, thank you.

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0: 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Roadway's open. All 317 units clear.
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Devils Volunteer Fire Company in McCandless. He later joined the Seville Volunteer Fire Company in Ross Township, where he held the ranks of lieutenant and captain before earning life member status. During his time at Seville, he oversaw building maintenance and helped recruit and train new members, including his two sons. Dale was a firefighter, a husband, a father of three, for those that believe Santa Claus. Dale is a dedicated servant of the community and has answered his final alarm, where he has gone home to be with the Lord. Please watch over us until we meet again. Allegheny County Fire Communications clear, 1701.

1, Leedsdale Manor, 27 Street, apartment 706 in Leedsdale. 66-year-old female, high blood pressure, 309 QRS, West Ham, 1922.

calling you from the channel. The weather service has issued a flash flood warning for east central Allegheny County until 2015 hours. Allegheny County clear 1726.

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Highland Hills post acute care. Coming in for Zone 231, manual pull station. 105 Perry Highway, Ross Township. 248, 186, 253, on the Frost Fire Police. North Fire 3, response 1839.

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flooding with sewage, the Oakmont Yacht Club, 11 Washington Avenue,

0: with the fire marshal if you can confirm that was the same patient as before.
1: We're confirming if it's male or female, but it is the same patient. 10, I believe.
0: Previous pulsation was elderly female.
1: She's going to confirm whether it was a male or female. They're not sure as of right now, but I'll double check.

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1: Yeah, past 3 activations and 2 a.m., elderly female, apparently she becomes verbally combative towards them. That's 2 sent forward to full station and 1 to confirm.

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0: Looking Chief from Rescue, what do you need? We're approaching.
1: We're gonna have two branches we need to take down. We're just having tree cleanup because Boyne River is basically

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2: 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First responder 0, 1191 Windmill Lane, McCandless, 56 mile, irregular heartbeat, AFib, 188 QRS, North EMS, 1921.

0: County, Clay Street, man.
1: Good.
0: Tree's been removed from the road. Command terminated. Units back in service.
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